basically, I'm interested in just rhythms and textures of sounds. That's kind of what, you know, I pick sounds for the texture of them. And I might make, you know, trigger me thinking about old records. And I think anyone's style is just what else they're into outside jungle. That's where they select their sounds from.

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1: With infinite complacency, people went to and fro over the earth about their little affairs. 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
1: You stupid, lousy beggar. 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

Coming up from DJ Meeks, Cutie and Lenny, Melee, Dave and Sam, and a whole bunch more. Right now, though, kicking things off with a record I got into very recently. It comes from my brother, A-Track, and she, and it's called Dance Floor. How appropriate. 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

0: 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Uplink established. 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
1: 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This is Head Candy Radio. Mark Doyle is still off enjoying some downtime, so the first hour of this week's show is presented by me, Little Joey. We start this week's show with Monsieur Von Pratt, Junto a Ti. 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
1: So the first five tracks of this week's show have been Monsieur Von Pratt, Jeune to a T, Monsieur Von Pratt, Solo to Wyo, Inner Spirit, Ridney and Jackie Bennett, Fly, the extended mix, Sade, Hang On to Your Love, the Sergeant Slick recut, and Lindsay Buckingham, Trouble, the Sergeant Slick recut. 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
1: So a quick shout out to Mark Doyle for the selection of tracks this week. And of course to Mike Van Loon for his consultancy work and helping us put the show together. Stay tuned for the second hour from Mark Henderson. We'll bring you even more Head Candy vibes. The last four tracks you've listened to have been Jocelyn Brown with Incognito, Always There, the Burt Bevans disco mix, John Morales featuring Tasha Leray, Can You Handle It, the club mix, Soul Dharma, Flower, the Dave Lee Boogie.

first hour of the show. The last four tracks have been Odyssey Inc., Get Back to You, the original mix, Bob Sinclair and Keser, I Can't Wait, Extended, Denise Van Outen, In the Evening, BB Disco Extended Mix, and Agnes, Release Me, the Rising Sun Remix. 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

Yeah, Grozer, featuring the wonderful Suki Soul with Spirit. Before that, you heard Our Love by Prospect Park. That's the Dave Gary City mix. Coming up next, we've got Sergeant Slick with his new remix

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1: You're listening to Head Candy Radio with me, Mark Henderson. So we've just heard Be With You, Sergeant Slick again. Sugar Star's remix of I Feel It by Kid Massive. Sweet Love, that's Birdie and DJ Fudge. And Love Attraction, Risk Assessment. So if you want to keep up with everything that's going on in the Head Candy world, then make sure you follow the social channels and you can be updated there. Right then, let's get back to it.

And that is it from me, guys. I'll be back next week with the club.

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0: Yes, a very good morning to you. It is Monday once again. It's 7 o'clock. That means one thing. House Select, only on Select Radio. With me, Vincent Patman, where I get you ready for your day and your week ahead, turning your Monday morning into a Friday night with some of the freshest and best house music around. And this week is no selection. Got music coming up today by Stylex, by Goodfella, and I've got a double play by Luigi Nito. But we're kicking things off this morning with this little beauty by Roland Clark. This is Girls Dance. We're starting off this morning on about 126 BPM, but the plan is, if all goes to plan, we are going to be finishing off on about 135. So we're going on a right journey this morning, so stick around. Let's get this going.
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to say.

don't know about you, but I love a little bit of Afro-Latino house music. And who better to do it than Jesus Fernandez? That was Jesus Fernandez with Andrea Monta, and that was Music is the Answer. Coming in now, we've got Power by Flair Gambit. 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

0: Now, if you haven't heard, Saturday, the 29th of August, Select Boat Party kicking off from 6:30. The lineup: Abby T, Alexis Lloyd, Aruna, Daryl Lee, Joe Bonner, Mira, Ruby, and Sam Dowling from 7 till 11. And then, if that wasn't enough, over to the afters, which is Ministry of Sound. The boat party is £25 a ticket, and if you want to go to Ministry, it's only £5 extra. Get yourselves over to Skiddle for the boat party tickets and Ministry of Sound for the afters. It is going to be an immense day and night. Right now, though, let's carry on. This is going into Moving by Stylex. This is out on Crypto Ravers Records.
1: You're in the mix

that very nearly was this week's house selection. It didn't quite make it, but it was close. This week's is by Rag and coming up in a little while. However, that was Gator Boots by Goodfella and James Paul. Coming in next is a house selection of mine from a couple of weeks ago. This is Alexander Somme, and this is Out of My Head. Get your ears around this. You'll see why this was my house selection. It is a great tune. Let's go.

0: Right, let's have a little catch up. We have just heard Money by Blondish, and before that was If You Don't Believe by Dino Sauce. That came out on the 7th of July on Househeads Records. Coming in now, we've got Get Funky by Luca Guerreri. This is the Matei and Omic remix. I've got to say a couple of shout outs to the Monday morning crew. Big shout out to Sugar C. You can catch her every other Monday, 9 till 10 o'clock. Out to another member of Select Family, Crisis. The man is a legend. You can catch him every Friday, 11 till 1, kicking off your weekend the perfect way. And while we're talking about weekends, I've got to say a very good morning to Steve Prime. Thank you very much for getting in touch. Half of Stereotype, who you can catch here live every Saturday night, 5 till 7 o'clock. Also out to Maggie B and Natalie Fraling getting in touch. Thank you very much. It is always lovely to hear from you. Right now, though, let's continue. Let's get into this.
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So right now, we've got two tunes by the same artist coming in. I couldn't decide when I was planning this show which one to play, so I thought I would give them both to you. The first one is called Get Down, and the second one coming up is Wondercom, and these are both by Luigi Nito. Let me know what you think. Hit me up, Facebook, Instagram, TikTok. Send me a message, say hello. Let me know what I'm soundtracking for you. Send me a picture, send me a message. It is always lovely to hear from you. Vincent Patman, DJ on Facebook, Instagram, TikTok, and I will give you a shout out next week. Right now, let's get into these two tunes by Luigi Nito.

0: So what do you reckon? Not a bad couple of tunes there, I think you'll agree. The first one was Get Down, and then we went into WonderCon, both by Luigi Nito. However, now it is time to get into this week's house selection. This week it is by Rag, and it's called Funkette, out on Who Works Records. Leaning into a stripped-back, groove-first approach, Funkette sees Rag deliver a tightly focused cut with funk-tinged rhythms, punchy drums, and a rolling low end drive the track forward, while subtle vocal touches add character without complicating the arrangement. Clean, direct, and built for the floor, it is a confident club tool with a playful edge. This came out on Who Works Records. It came out on the 3rd of July. This is this week's house selection. Let's get into it.
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1: So a worthy winner, I think you'll agree. Let me know what you think. Head over to Vincent Patman DJ on Facebook, Instagram, TikTok. Send me a message. It's lovely to hear from you. Carrying on now, though, we're heading into Love Like This by ARHT, Which One You Want, and Ryan Eckett. 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Select.

0: If you've been listening since the beginning of my show, thank you very much for sticking around. But you will remember that I said we were starting off on 126 BPM, heading up to about 135. This right here is where it gets turned up. We're heading into Baby Baby by Floor Plan. And seeing us out today is going to be Funky One by Wongo. I'm going to let the music see us out today. I'm going to say goodbye now. Thank you for sticking around. And as always, don't go anywhere. We have got an amazing day of shows coming up. And it's time for me to say goodbye. Thank you for listening. Look after yourselves. Look after each other. Take care. Have a good week. And I will see you next Monday morning, bright and early, 7 till 8 o'clock. Turning your Monday morning into a Friday night. Take care. Bye-bye.
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0: house music at its finest all day and into the night. That's Shuffle on Saturday the 22nd of August at Arcadia Bexley Heath. 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

Well, hello. I thought I'd match the seductive vibe of the music there. Of course it's me, Sugar C, stepping up to provide your soundtrack for the next hour. This week, I've decided to match the vibe of the summer sun, the kind of music to feed your soul, offering solace and bliss. What more could you want on a Monday morning? And it could only mean one thing, it's Melodic Week. This week, we've got tracks coming up from two of our nearest and dearest, and something so dreamy, you'll just have to pinch yourself. 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First up in the mix this week, it's Lacuna by AMR and Chimera.

was Hot 82 with Alive. And next up, it's my all-American star of a friend, Jarhead, the family man from across the pond with more talent than I can process. This time, he's teamed up with the absolute legend, Big Topo, to deliver something fresh and new with an Afro twist.

Exactly. And next, we've got something from Dosem, from one artist to another that we just love. And it's originally by Because of Art, track ID, Circle of Light. This one is just stunning. A little bit offbeat. We're taking ourselves on a tangent here, but keep it locked. You're going to love the ride.

with Glenn Morrison. Track ID is Stay Tonight. Keep it locked. We're then going to take things on another little mission off to the right slightly to 84 Avenue. Track ID on that one, Geometry. You're in the mix with me, Sugar C. I hope you're enjoying my delights.

We've had our little journey, and now we're going to strip things back down to nature as we look at something from Matt Fax and 88 Birds, a truly inspiring track that offers something heartwarming and delightful. The track ID on this one, High on Life. It's the kind of track where you just need to push everything aside, have that Lion King moment. If you're going to achieve something, put this track on and it will help you do it.

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So if you haven't made plans, let's make some together. Two events for your diary, starting with Gonzo's. 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

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That's Saturday, the 8th of August from 11. 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

Next, it's Clur, hailing from Sweden, exploring the space where nature and technology meet, creating rich, transportive soundscapes that feel both deeply human and elegantly designed. This next track falls nothing short of that description. One of those moments where I had to pinch myself. Music is so emotive, and this one strikes deep into the soul. Let's dive straight in and listen. Track ID, Continents by Clur.

This week has been more than just playing good music. It's been about finding food for the soul, something to make you reflect and feel on a deeper level. And I hope we're getting there with you. This next track has just been released on M Soul Deep. A huge achievement and massive congratulations to Portobello. He's featured on the show so many times. He's a welcome addition to any playlist, so we had to share this one with you. The track, Promised, is rich in emotive melodies and captivating vocals. A truly stunning track. We're then going to follow that up with one of his previous releases from earlier in the year on Luscious Vibrations. Hold tight for that.

That's it. I hope you've enjoyed the mix this week. The show will be available for playback on the Select Radio app and website shortly. And as always, if you want to get in contact, I've been Sugar C. Feel free to drop me a line. To close the show, we're listening to Portobello, Ascendance. This week's show goes out to Portobello, Caboo, Jar, Bill, Mama Dearest, Vincent Patman, Laura, Karina, and you, your lovely, lovely people. It's been great to have you along, sending love and good vibes to each and every one of you. Shout out to our sponsors, Vario Estate Agents. If you've got a home to sell, give us a look. And don't forget to tune in next Monday to catch Mantis Maze. Until we meet again, over and out.

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3: Good morning, crew. This is Kate Moss here. Oh my gosh, I've been so excited to get back on air. Happy, happy Monday. What a show I've got for you today. Super excited as well. I've got a lot of friends listening in from all over the globe today, and I'm going to be sharing also some of their new music. And I know this weekend there was a lot of festivals going on. So, of course, on Monday, I always like to bring the biggest tunes to kickstart your week. So, let's get started. My first track is Bass It In Your Face, and let's get kickstarted. Here we go.

Wendigeist, and this is by Soli. He is definitely one of my go-tos. Look him up. Every single tune he makes is an absolute banger.

tune here, really getting us in, easing us in to that Monday morning. Grab that coffee. This is Arodes and Solik, Facing the Sun.

love the title of this one. DJ Glenn, Hold Your Pants by Victor Lou.

little gem when I was looking at tracks for the show today. Our house, Steve Mulder. This is from Ibiza Space 2016, but I had to throw it in there. What an absolute beast.

I've been finding some absolute heaters off Armada Music. Been lucky enough to get some nice unreleased tracks from those guys. This is Ape Drums, For Your Love, and it is a remix, Cindy Space.

Kenk has made an absolute legendary remix. This is the classic Fired Up. This one certainly is going to get us in the mood on Monday morning. We're about to turn it up. If you've just joined, my name is Kate Moss, and I'm ready to go a little bit deeper with you this morning.

Loving the shout-outs. Always puts a huge smile on my face. Mr. Lee is back with us. It says, morning, Kate. Time has flown. Loving to hear your mix this morning. Mr. Lee, mate, my Mondays would not be the same without you, with your cheery energy. So let's get back in. This is Air Sand and Tirani, and this is Raven Music's remix, Deep.

I need you to follow. When I say red light, I need you to stop. When I say green light,

guys. I don't know who went to a Junction this weekend, but I bet a few of you have a massive hangover on this Monday morning. The one thing I do love and appreciate is when I jump on air, that I really hope I banish those hangovers and those blues away from the weekend. But don't worry, I've got you. I've got you hard this morning. Locked in. Let's go.

I can't see who's written this one in, but it says, so happy that Select Radio is on DAB Radio in Southurt, as I only found this radio station on Saturday, and I'm hooked. I was so pleased about that. We're so glad that we can get your ears locked and obviously, of course, get you dancing around. Happy listening in Watford, sending lots of love. This is Kate Moss reporting back.

I always say to myself every Monday morning, I always try and switch my mindset that it's going to be the best week ever. So whatever you've woken up feeling like this morning, I want you to have the best week.

This is morning, last minute, fire in your eyes. I can't wait to play more of his music on my shows coming. But for now, let's get back into it.

Right, guys, as always promised, I'm known for those supersonic journeys, and I'm going to take you on more of a journey right now. I'm about to absolutely tear it up. It is 11:15. Let's go.

Guys, in such a beautiful mood this morning. We are 1.5 hours deep into my show today, and I appreciate every single one of you that joins every Monday. It brings me so much joy. And we are now going to go up even further. Let's dive up a gear. Let's bring a few little techno tracks in. You know what? I used to play a lot more techno music, I'm not going to lie. I super miss it some days. But don't you worry. Here we go. We're going to get back into it.

And guys, while we're on the subject, I want to let you in to another little event. There will be a select boat party. Honestly, this looks absolutely sick. It is Saturday, the 29th of August. It will be set in sail at 7 p.m. till 11 p.m. boarding in Greenwich Pier. Guys, can't wait. Get those tickets, jump on board, and then the afters will be at Ministry of Sound.

my friend. Always play this one, not always on the radio, but in my set. This is another heater. Look it up, Jezebel, a flash, my friend. Let's get dancing. We are literally nearly 15 minutes left on this Monday. Let's get back in.

few friends listening in today. I want to be a big shout out to my mate Noah out there, all the way from Miami. He's just tuned in. We've got my other mate, Fatima. She's listening from the Bahamas. This is why I love this show. Just being able to play the beats, make you guys happy on Monday. Last 20 minutes. Let's go.

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It is going to be 2 hours of pure, pure epicness. And Veneri's going to be joining me, so make sure you tune in. And also just make sure you have the best week possible.

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0: You're live with Emma Christina up until 2 p.m. this afternoon. Starting the show, we had an absolute banger from Miss Monique, Agents of Time. And that just now was a great remix from Daddy Dance himself. That was David Guetta. For the next 2 hours, I'll be playing the best releases of disco, Afro House, Melodic House, creeping up, as always, to a little bit of techno at the end of the show. And I always like to creep in a couple of club classics as well. So stay tuned for all of that. We've got tracks from the likes of Green Velvet, Hugel and Ketama, as well as some very exciting new releases from up-and-coming DJs and producers. Now, this one is an absolute banger. This one is Space Motion with Just Groove on Select Radio.
1: 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This is Select Radio.

Great track there from Space Motion. That was Just Groove. You are back with Emma Christina and you're live in the mix with me up until 2 p.m. this afternoon. As always, get in touch this afternoon. Let me know what you're looking. We've got your text line is 07427 000 944 if you do want to get in touch this afternoon. Let me know what your week is looking like. Let me know how your Monday is going already. And I've got some absolute bangers coming up for you this afternoon. And also, I'm going to be sharing you some amazing events that we've got coming up in August and also where you can catch me DJing over the next couple of weeks.

is I Am Music from Seppa. And I've got plenty more coming your way. As always, the text line is 07427-000944. If you do want to get in touch this Monday afternoon, let me know what you're looking for this week. Let me know what you're looking forward to. Let me know if there's any tunes that you want to hear. I've got a brand new one from Ketima coming up right after this one, which I'm absolutely loving. This one is from Jordan George. This is Kinesis on Select Radio.

you get your swim trunks on and you go and get nice and sweaty with me in a sauna rave. So that is at Soul Sanctuary in London on Friday the 7th of August. Go and check them out on Instagram at @andsoulsanctuary for all the details and go and get your tickets. And hopefully I will see you there. It's going to be a fun one. It's going to be a sweaty one. And I'm going to be playing the best in disco, Afro house, melodic house. I'll always throw a couple of club classics in there because I know we all love them. Now I've got an absolute banger from James Hype coming up now, following his massive set at Tomorrowland recently, and also his massive sellout residency at High in Ibiza. So this one, this is James Hype with Serotonin on Select Radio.

Massive, massive shout out to Harry, who is locked in and enjoying the tunes on his lunch break from work. What a great thing to do in your lunch break. Just whack some absolute bangers on and have a little bit of a rave in your lunch break. So happy Monday, Harry. Also, massive, massive shout out to Gemma, who is enjoying the James hype in particular. And she is booked in to see him in Ibiza next month. You know what, Gemma? I am so, so, so jealous. I have absolute FOMO. James hype is one of my favorite DJs at the moment. So I'm so unbelievably jealous that you are going to go and see him next month in Ibiza. Have the best time. Again, if you do want to get in touch this afternoon, the text line is 07427 000944.

He recently performed a huge gig at Silverworks Island in East London, which looked absolutely incredible. However, it was his two-year-old daughter, Bobby, who literally stole the complete show for me. She is probably the coolest toddler in the world at this point. She always comes out on stage with Fisher and she gets the crowd really, really hyped up. Sometimes she has a little bubble gun and she's blowing bubbles into the crowd. And I just cannot get over how cute it is. It must be a really tough life being the two-year-old daughter of one of the biggest DJs in the world. I just can't get over how cool she is. And I don't think she even realizes how cool she is as a little two-year-old. Still to come, I've got tracks from Hugel and Cream Velvet, and I'll be telling you about some very, very, very exciting events we've got coming up at Select Radio in August. So stay tuned for all of that. Right now, though, we've got another one from another. This one is Talk To You on Select Radio. This one is an absolute banger.

summer sunny sounds. When we keep getting a heat wave, this is the track that we just need to keep playing over and over and over. Now we are moving into the summer of gigs and the Select roster is busy. We've got loads and loads of events coming up that I'll be talking about a little bit later on. But just to tickle your taste buds, I'm going to be telling you about the Select Rewind Boat Party that's going to be happening on Saturday the 29th of August from 7 till 11pm. So that is, it's going to be absolute vibes. I'm going to be telling you about the after party because yes, of course there's an after party a little bit later on in the show. But this is going to be supplied by some of your favourite Select DJs and presenters, including Abby T, Alexis Lloyd, Aruna, Joe Bonner, Mark Love, Mira and Ruby. They are all going to be joining you at the boat party on Saturday the 29th of August, playing the best in Ibiza anthems. Now this one is not going to be one to miss. If you want to get just the boat party, it's £25. If you want to get the boat party and the afters, which again I'm going to be telling you about a little bit later on,

with Emma Christina live in the mix on Select Radio, playing you the best in electronic music. And what a lovely little show this has been. Massive, massive shout out to P on the gate this morning. Enjoying all of the tunes. Thank you so much for your message, MP. Again, if you do want to get in touch, just as we are moving into the final half an hour of the show, the text line is 07-427-000-944. If you do want to get in touch this Monday afternoon, let me know what you're looking forward to in the week. Let me know if you're coming to any of our Select parties, because we have quite a few going on. I just told you about the Select Boat Party, which is going to be happening on Saturday, the 29th of August, from 7 till 11pm. And that is going to be a boat party full of all of your favourite Select radio DJs and presenters, and they're going to be playing the best Ibiza anthems you could ever wish for your August bank holiday. I'm going to be telling you about the after party that is going to be happening at none other than the Ministry of Sound a little bit later on that evening. So stay tuned for all of that. Up until now, though, we have got Ice in My Eyes. This is a brand new one from Welker, live on Select Radio.

Moving into a little bit melodic house and techno with that one. That was Sierra from RG and Bassette. You're hanging out with Emma Christina live in the mix on your Monday afternoon. And I'm going to be telling you the last really, really exciting event that we've got coming up at Select. And again, it is on Saturday, the 29th of August. So I just previously told you about the Select Rewind Boat Party that is going to be happening on the same day with some of your favorite Select DJs and presenters playing the best in Ibiza anthems. You've got DJs like Abby T, Alexis Lloyd, Joe Bonner, Mark Love, Mira and Ruby. They're all going to be there at the boat party, giving you some absolute bangers. So make sure that you go and get all your tickets from there. We've got all of them up for sale on Skiddle, and then also follow us on at Select Radio app on Instagram for all of the other details. Now, we're not stopping there at the minute. We are also carrying on to an after party. So Select are taking over the Ministry of Sound once again on Saturday, the 29th of August. And we have an absolutely incredible lineup of DJs. It is going to be huge. So to headline in the main room, we've got DiChiara Brothers, we've got Ryan Resto, we've got Evie, Scott Steer, and loads of other DJs across four different rooms at Ministry of Sound. I am also going to be there. I'm going to be in the loft, which I'm very, very, very excited to be turning to Ministry of Sound. I haven't DJed there since January earlier this year, so it's been ages. So I cannot wait to see you all there. Grab your tickets at ministryofsound.com, and also you can buy the boat party and the afters at Ministry of Sound for only £30. So if you haven't got your Saturday planned, Saturday the 29th of August, we've just got you sorted. So we've got the boat party and we've got Ministry of Sound. It's going to be an absolute incredible night, and it is not one to be missed. Right, we're moving into the final half an hour of the show. So I'm going to be picking it up a little bit. I'm going to be whacking out some Afro House. I'm going to be whacking out some Ibiza Club Classics just to properly set you up on your Monday afternoon. So this is a really, really great one that I'm loving right now. Let me know what you think about this one. This one is called I Like It on Select Radio.

That one is such a fun one. That was Lisa Marie Experience with Do That To Me. You're back with Emma Christina one more time, just for the final 10 minutes up until the end of the show. And I'll be back in 2 weeks' time. Now, they are a UK producer duo made up of Neil Hind and Dean Marriott, who really dominated house music in the 90s, known for feeling really feel-good disco and house mixes. And I feel like you can really, really hear the nostalgia in that track. That was the Lisa Marie Experience, old school DJs and producers. So if you do not know, get to know. They are just so, so, so much fun. I've got a few more shout outs to do just up until the final 10 minutes of the show. So if you do want to get involved, the text line one more time is 07427 000 944. I promise that I'm going to do a last few shout outs right after this one. This is an absolute banger of a remix. This is Edge of 17 by Wookie on Select.

0: That one was an absolute banger of a remix. Edge of 17, you are back hanging out with Emma Christina this afternoon. Thank you so much to everyone who has tuned in and everyone who has written this afternoon. Massive shout out to David, who is locked in this afternoon, enjoying the tunes and enjoying all the vibes. And also a massive, massive shout out to Jake, who has got his tickets to join us at Ministry of Sound on the 29th of August. Now, if you don't want to miss out, be like Jake, go to ministryofsound.com and go and grab your tickets for when we are doing our next takeover at Ministry of Sound on Saturday, the 29th of August. Jake, I will see you there. Who else am I going to be seeing there? We've got an amazing, amazing lineup of DJs in there. Oh God, I can't speak today. In the main room, we've got Tekiara Brothers, we've got Ryan Resso, we've got Evie, we've got Scott Steer, and we've got loads of amazing select radio DJs and presenters that are going to be joining us just for the best night you're going to have to finish off our summer and really, really go hard on Saturday, the 29th of August. So I'm so, so, so excited to see you there. If there's any last minute shout outs, get those messages in within the next 8 minutes before I send you off on your way to have a fantastic rest of the week. We're going to be going back to a little bit more techno, housey vibes. 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

time, you are back in the mix with Emma Christina, soundtrack in your Monday afternoon. Thank you so much to every single one of you who has wrote in. Thank you so much to every single one of you who has tuned in this afternoon as well. I hope I've got your Monday started the right way. You've got Peter coming up in about 2 minutes' time. He's going to be live in the mix from 2 till 4 this afternoon, and I'm going to be back in 2 weeks' time. Same time, same place, Monday at 12 till 2, with a little bit of Afro House, a little bit of disco, a little bit of tech house. And I always like to finish off with the club classics, don't I? Just a little bit of fun. One more little reminder, if anyone does want to catch me DJing on Friday the 7th of August, I'm going to be at Soul Sanctuary doing a little sauna rave. And yes, it is exactly what it sounds like. You're all going to be in a massive sauna, getting sweaty, get our bikinis on, have a little rave there as well. If you have not booked your tickets for Ministry of Sound, go and get them right now. 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It's going to be an absolutely incredible night, and also we've got the boat party before that as well. Until then, guys, have an amazing rest of your Monday. Have an incredible week. Hopefully I will see you at Ministry. If not, I will see you in 2 weeks' time, 12 till 2. I'll see you there.

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your Monday. Another week begins, you know what I mean? And guess what? If you're across the London or the UK at the minute, like, the sun is still shining. We ain't used to that, trust me. We're not used to that. The sun is still shining right here. Shouts to Emma. Make sure you check her in the next couple of weeks as well. Loads going on the show today. Loads of new bits. Kicking off a little new tune right now in the Afro House that we always start with when we get to this show for the next two. This is Francis Mercer. This is Take Me Home.

meet James. Do you know what, yeah? Like, honestly, I know I've said about the weather. Like, I'm a weather person. I love the sunshine, do you know what I mean? But I was just thinking the other day, like, in the UK, we're not used to all this nice sunshine. It just hasn't stopped since May. It's, like, so not real. We basically, like, now live in Spain or something. You know what I mean? I'm like, yeah. But I was just thinking, when this winter comes, you know, oh, my God. Do you know what? It's going to hit, innit? You know what I mean? When that winter comes in, I ain't kidding it for a minute, though. The summer's not even halfway, is it, all right? I'm just saying, where we've actually had continuous sunshine, when that winter comes in, it's going to hurt bad. Like, literally, probably don't even listen to my radio show. I'm just going to moan, literally, all through Christmas, January, February, even October. I'm going to moan, all right? Just so you know, all right? That's all I'm going to do. So, yeah, that's what's going to happen. It's going to be called The Moan Show, yeah? No energy, just pure moan. Right, let's get into this right now. Sasha Brima. I like the way you kiss me. Sorry, I literally just nearly choked on my chewing gum then. Calm down, people. Right, let's get into this. Select 10, you through till 4. Let's go, that Monday energy inside.

Jazz is playing for you on Select. Good afternoon. 20 past two coming up. How are we doing? What's going on? Where you listening? Let me know. 07427000944. I want to know what you're doing, where you're at, what's been going on, holidays, are you partying, everything, festivals coming up. It is upon that time. So I want to know what's going on. Do you know what I mean? I want to know everything. We got a big event coming on 29th August as well on Saturday. Don't forget, back at Ministry of Sound, it's going to be mental. Trust me. Make sure you go and get your tickets. Ministryofsound.com. Go grab them, all right? And we've got like a before party, after party. We've got it all going on. We've got a boat party going on as well with Rewind IB for anthems, all right? So make sure you get yourself down to there as well. All details, head over to Select, you know what I mean? And then that's what I said, then off the ministry for afters. Like, come on. That's what we're talking about. Proper sunshine, summer day, weather festival noise, isn't it? You know what I mean? Right, into this right now. This is Pac-Man.

you know what, right? We were talking about earlier on, like the weather, how nice it's been in the UK right now. Do you know what it made me notice? I need way more clothes. I think, yeah, it just made me think about things more. Do you know what I mean? Because in the summer, you were nice, look fresh, and that look like that's clean and stuff, innit? You know what I mean? In the winter, you're freezing, yeah? So you're tracksuited up. You probably don't even realise if you wear that tracksuit, like, every week. You know what I mean? Like, I got to tell the truth. You got to sometimes get, like, two tries out of a tracksuit. You know what I mean? In the winter, like, come on. Keep it bare clean next day, like, all right, frat back on, you know what I mean? It's not lazy, but it fully is as well at the same time. But anyway, in the winter, you can't do that. Because obviously it's hot, you know what I mean? You're sweating out your stuff and you like, you can't like be stinking the next day. So, you know, I'm going to try that top again just one more time. No, nope, don't do that. Honestly, don't do that. I haven't, like, I'm sounding like I've tried, but I haven't. I'm just saying, I've realised I need to buy more clothes if our weather's going to stay like this. I need more t-shirts. I've only got a number of black and white t-shirts I wear quite a lot, which makes me look like I'm in the same clothes daily now. Do you know what I mean? Because it's always sunny. Now I'm saying, right, let's get into this. Can someone fund me some money, please? I'm gonna buy a new attire. Right, let's go. No more Samantha Loveridge. It's really nice. Sounding good in the sunshine. It's Select. Good afternoon. Your Monday.

tuned in as always. Kim Shouts code 07427 000944 is the number to get involved in the show. Let me know who you're up to today. Coming up to 20 to 3 already. Loads coming up in the show. I've got some like, nice new bits coming up in the second hour as well. You know what we do. The first hour is always the Afro House hour, and then we get into the mix bits a little bit later on. You know how we do that. Yeah, you know. But I've got some nice summary tunes coming later on, which I'm looking forward to playing for you lots. So make sure you stick around. Get them shouts in. 07427 000944 is the number. Right, let's get into this right now. Gordo, Take It Deep. Maria, Maria. You know about this tune, innit? You know what I mean? It's one of the ones you listen to. You can't not sing it. You know what I'm saying? Right, let's get into it. Select. Your choice.

Good afternoon, you're tuning in Select. Do you know what? Is anyone like, you know when you just get stuck in habits? Like today, I'm using a different port on the headphones, yeah? And I put it on the left side, and I've never done that before. It's normally on the right side. And I keep going to walk, and I've nearly ripped my head off twice. No liar. But why? Because when it happened the first time, it hurt. My head hurt. My neck like went, you know what I mean? So I'm like, well, don't do that again. But why did myself let me do it again? Do you know what I mean? Do you ever wonder about that? Strange, isn't it? And then it just ripped my earring out as well. Like, come on. Honestly, like, I'm getting beaten up by my headphones. But I already know I'm plugged in that way. What is that, innit? Do you know what I mean? Do you know, to be fair though, I'm going to blame it. It's following me. It has to be me. Number of times I keep the mic in the pocket, a leady one in your show, and I walk off to go to the toilet and it's like, poof. I'm like, oh no, that's embarrassing. Everyone laughs for a little bit. Do you know what I mean? You're like, no, I knew I was doing that. It's all right. Anyway, let's get into this right now. Can't slow down. We're in the Afro House Hour. Let's get into it. Select.

It's Select Radio. Good afternoon. Your Monday, man. Can you believe, yeah? Like, can you believe end of July already, yeah? Can you believe it's getting into August? But can you believe this? It's my birthday on Wednesday. Yeah, it is, yeah. You know what I mean? I've mentioned it the last few months. I was hoping to come into the studio today and there was like this massive pile of cards and presents and cars and houses and gold and silver, whatever in it. You know what I mean? I'll take anything, rings, you know what I mean? Because gold's higher right now. I'm going to sell it and pawn it at the shop, innit? See what I mean? Just pass me all. Give me your old stuff you don't want, it's fine. But anyway, jokes aside, yeah, it's my birthday Wednesday, so you still got a couple of days. Still got a couple of days to send stuff in. Do you know what I mean? Just point out that. Right, okay, let's get into this. Angela Olivia. You know when you're joking but not joking? Yeah, it's like that. Right, let's get into this. Loud enough. You're tuning in Select. Pete James, good afternoon. Cut to 3 o'clock already, you know. We got tunes on the way, you know.

You are tuning Select Starving Yet Full Creature. I love this, you know. I just love the name of Starving Yet Full. Like I said before, man, I just wish I invented a different name from Pete James and went for something like that. You know what I mean? Where'd that even come from, though? Do you know what I mean? When she's sitting there, like someone's sitting there going, like, I'm starving, but am I yet full? Do you know what I mean? Is that where it come from? Is that obvious? Did I just now point out the obvious? I feel like I just pointed out the obvious. That is cringy, innit? I did do that, didn't I? Damn, my bad. My bad. I obviously did. My bad. Anyway, birthday's coming up, so it's fine. Shout out to Dan, gave me happy birthday celebrations. I'm like, yes, let's go. He said, welcome to the 25-year club. Listen, yeah, we don't talk numbers, but I'm around there, you know what I'm saying? Like, this is the year for me to get my OnlyFans, I'm thinking, you know what I mean? Coming to that time. My time to get the OnlyFans going on. What do you reckon? Let me know. No, honestly, don't. Don't even edge me to it. I wouldn't anyway. Let's get into this brand new music. Summertime Vibes, KYMA.

nice, isn't it, man? 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Do you know what I mean? That I should make that word beach vibing in it. Do you know what I mean? Don't not put the in it on it. Beach vibing in it. Anyway, did you see this news today that a woman, 25 years old, gave birth to 9 kids, you know? 9. Honestly, she's 25. She gave birth to 9 kids. I just had to talk about it because I'm like, I'd be like, oh my days, are you crazy? Imagine, think you was going for 1, you end up with 9. Is this even real? I've been AI'd. Boy, anyway, I won't put it out there. Made me sweat just talking about it now. Right, anyway, Prosper, Dreams, it's Select!

energy in it, you know what I mean? That summer sound. The festival noise inside, you know. Vocals. Little house bounce right there. It's Pete J's afternoon. Dennis Ferry, a big tune, you know. Kingdom shouts coming in. Big shouts out to Jack. Thank you for joining me as always. Shouts to Haley as well. 07427000944 is the number to get involved in the show. We've got a boat party going on and we are back at Ministry of Sound, 29th of August. If you didn't know, now you know. 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Right, let's get into some more tunes right about now. MPH, Nathan Nielsen, Longer Bite, Select Afternoon.

Other vibed? What does that even mean? I like the word though. Other vibed. Oh yeah, I just made a word. Other vibe. Do you know what? It wouldn't surprise me. It meant saying anyway, innit? Do you know what I mean? That's something's going to start it out. Who cares, innit? Right, big shouts out to Josh tuned in. Shouts to Jade as well. Thank you for joining me. 07427-00944 is the number. We are streaming on Mixcloud as well. So if you want to see me do stuff, press buttons and dance around the studio and talk, you can do that. You know what I mean? Probably wouldn't need to because you can hear it, but still, it's up to you, innit? I'm not saying that. And do what you want to do, innit? You know what I mean? Calm down. Right, let's get into this right now. You know what? To be fair, this one, I was looking forward to playing this today. This is the new version, MJ Cole, on this Poppy and MK thing of Zones. I'm like, it's just got me. Like, literally, it's got me. So we're going to get straight into that little Gary's noise on there with a house sound. Woo! We're going to get straight into it. Select.

Desire, like literally brand new. It's just like, oh, you know what I mean? It's like, where can we pinpoint the time? Your son's out, you've done your day festival kind of vibe, and you're getting into like, say, like 9, 10 o'clock, and you're still like getting a little bit noisy, then it starts dropping like, just, I don't know, about 11 o'clock in it. You know, the sun's coming down this time of year, and it's nice and warm. I'm like, yeah. And I'm like, oh, yeah, now the night's getting started. Do you know what I mean? It's like that. That's a full on emotional experience I just gave there. So if you understand it, I got you, you know what I'm saying? Right, okay, give a shout out to 07427000944 is the number to get involved in the show. Do you know something as well? I want to share with you guys. We were talking earlier on about where your mind gets so used to stuff. When I come in the studio today, the toilet's temporary unavailable. It's just temporary, yeah? But you know, because now you know, and now I know, it's been on my mind for the whole hour and a half while I'm playing. And I'm like, nope, you don't need to go. You don't need to go, right? But it's like telling me I do. And it's like, oh no, what am I going to do? Do you know what I mean? Just saying, freaks you out. Why is that? Because you know you can't do something, and then you know you need to do it. I don't know. Do you know what I mean? So it's a number one, all right? Don't worry, all right? It's a number one. Right, anyway, just want to share that with you. So just let you know it's going through the desire of, because you know you can't do it, you're like, oh my God, do I need to do it? You know what I mean? Why does that happen to us? We all do the same, innit? Why is that? If I didn't see the sign, I wouldn't care. Do you know what I mean? Right, anyway, 99 Hertz.

tune, man, you know. Love this track, Serato, Feel My Desire. There's so much to it, the drops, the beats, the slows, the ups, like, you know what I mean? So good, so good. What you need for your summertime vibes, you know what I mean? We're getting into the last 20 minutes right about now. Izzy Smith is up after me, just so you know. I think she's back now because she's like just been like beefing all the time. Do you know what I mean? She's like just taking it as her first home now. She's like, you know what, Select can wait, yeah? I'm just going out beefing, just doing what I want. I'm not jealous of nothing. Can you hear it? Yeah, I probably am. Right, anyway, let's get into this. This is Lately. You're tuning to Select. Good afternoon on your Monday. Let's get that energy up, you know what I mean? Let's go.

Tune Select Red, look into my eyes. How we doing, man? What's going on, your money? Cut to quarter four. Izzy Smith is up after me. Make sure you stick around. Big shouts out to Alex. He's like, yes, P! Happy birthday, bruv! I'm like, safe. He's like, how old are you? I'm like, what do you mean? Do you know what I mean? Like, listen, like, what do you mean? No one says numbers, yeah? I've never been a number person, do you know what I'm saying? So we just don't number it, you know what I mean? It's just standard. So big up, Alex. Thank you for your birthday thing, but like, we don't numbers, you know what I mean? Don't know what they mean. Can't say them, can't spell them, so that's that. Right, anyway, let's get into this. Love My House right now and select. Thanks for the birthday shout, so I appreciate it. 07427-000944 is the number. Get involved in the show. Come hit me up right now. It's Monday. Select, let's go.

0: good afternoon, your Monday. What is going on, man? Tunes, energy, sunshine in the UK. Just stayed here for a minute as well, you know. And like, we've got Izzy Smith in the building right now.
1: Hello, hello.
0: How are we doing? How you been? You right?
1: I'm very good.
0: What's been happening? Tell me. Tell me all about it. Come
1: on. It's been crazy. Honestly, living off literally no sleep at the moment. As
0: wicked. That's what it's about. That's
1: exactly. I was playing Ministry on... What, I don't even know what day it was now. Saturday, I want to say.
0: Every day's the same, you know what I mean?
1: Yeah. Every day really is. And honestly, the trip, right, I felt like a proper DJ because I was booked on an EasyJet.
0: A proper DJ. Not just a DJ. I'm a proper one, you know.
1: I was on an EasyJet flight and apparently it was like really delayed. So we had to switch the flight onto a TUI plane. Because that was going to like leave on time or something. So I was like, this is like proper DJ life. So we did make it in the end.
0: Upgrade.
1: Yeah. But actually, speaking of upgrades, it was this massive plane. And we jokingly said, because we were row 3, we were like, oh, we're going left today. Because there was like a little bit. And they were like, oh, yeah, it's like going into first class or something. But actually, we got a free upgrade and we literally were in like,
0: Yes. You're like, I've made this now.
1: This is brilliant.
0: They know I am. That's it. They know I am. That's what it is. You've been good though. You've been all right.
1: Oh, yes. All good. Have you been?
0: I'm all right. Yeah. I mean, the sunshine's out, man, isn't it? Like, you know, I'm happy.
1: Yeah, exactly.
0: This is like real sunshine in the UK for like
1: this
0: 3 months
1: straight.
0: This is like
1: Ibiza sun.
0: I've never known this. Have you? Ever? I have no idea.
1: No.
0: That's what I said. I've only got like 2 black tops, 2 white tops. I need new clothes. Man's washing every day. I ain't used to this in the sunshine. Right, you're up next, yeah?
1: We all ready?
0: All right. Let's go. It's Select. Izzy Smith is up next.

0: 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I'm gonna make you shake.
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0: house music at its finest all day and into the night. 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
2: 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We...

And it is that time again on a Monday. Welcome back to our house. Feels like it's been a while, but that's actually because it has. So big shout out to Georgina for covering me in my last radio slot. But I've got a lot to chat to you guys about today, and you know we like a theme. So today's theme is a bit about what I've been doing for the last 4 weeks. So it is all about pool parties today. This is everything I'd play at a pool party. If the pool party's chilled, if it's partying, you know, if it's all kicking off. So yeah, we're going full shebang, right from chilled, right to party, pool party. Wow, that's a lot of parties in one sentence. Anyway, to get involved with the show, the number is 07427 000945.

That's such a groovy little track. Perfect, like, you know, beginning of the pool party. Just saying, you got a nice cocktail warming up into things. That's a bit of me, this track. Love the groove. But anyway, this next song is called In a Fire, and it's probably one of my favorites of the more chilled ones. So let's get it on for you all. And remember, if you want to get involved with the show, the number to text is 074-27-000-944. You are locked into Izzy Smith here on Select.

I've got an interesting question that has just come in. So someone has said, what's been the best and worst experience for you in the last 4 weeks? Now, that is a very tough question because I wouldn't really say there's been a worst experience. So the last 4 weeks have been incredible. So for those of you guys that don't know, I've been out in Ibiza for my residency at Ibiza Rocks. And I play that on Tuesdays and Saturdays. So Saturdays is Switch Disco pool days and Tuesdays is a pool club day. So both very fun, dancey days. But I would probably say the worst experience of doing this is at the moment, it is 35 degree heat out there, no joke. And fellow females will know that 35 degree heat and makeup just do not mix. So I'm trying to look, you know, nice, and I look just like a sweaty mess. So that's probably the worst bit. But the best bit, you know, being in Ibiza, living in Ibiza, incredible. The people I have met as well. But there will be lots more of that to come. So stay locked in. You are listening to Izzy Smith here on Select.

I've just been reminded. This made me laugh. Someone's messaging saying, so you haven't stacked it in Ibiza Old Town then? Now, sadly, yes, this is true. I have to confess. You know, some things in life just, they're a lot more awkward and embarrassing than they are, and they're not actually even bad. Like, it's literally, I mean, it's not a normal thing, but like, it shouldn't be as embarrassing as it felt. I was walking down the pavement and it wasn't the flattest pavement in the world, and I may have literally stacked it, completely fell over, dropped my shopping and everything. Bit awkward, isn't it? I don't know. Why is it so awkward? Like, why do we do this to ourselves? And just, yeah, like, no one cared. Who cares? Not me. Anyway, yeah. So that's probably the low point then in response to the last question in the past 4 weeks. Oh, anyway, this next track, High Paradise. Up next, again, another really groovy track and one that I used to open my set in the box at Ministry the other night, which I want to talk to you guys about in a bit, as that was epic. So much fun. So more of that to come. You are locked into Our House. This is Izzy Smith.

Massive, massive shout out to these guys who have just messaged in. They said, shout out to my mom, Mary, for being awesome. So massive shout out to Mary. And they said, we all love you from Justin, Anna, and the kids, banging tunes right up our street. Thank you so much, guys. I hope you're all having a great Monday. I mean, I love to say this, but a Monday, every day is a weekend here at Select. So we party here on a Monday. So we are bringing those weekend party vibes over to Monday. Yeah, Monday blues. It's not a thing here. Anyway, I hopefully going to carry on bringing the banging tunes for you guys. You are locked into Izzy Smith here on Select. And if you want to get involved with the show, if you've just joined us, the number is 07427 000944.

So another great question here, which is, what's the best DJ set you've seen so far this summer? So I've seen a lot of DJ sets. So there's a lot of good ones to pick from, but I definitely have to say, so I've got kind of two that I want to mention. So Switch Disco at Ibiza Rocks on a Saturday. I absolutely love them because their mashups are insane. Honestly, following them is so challenging because they manage to just blend literally all the current tracks that everyone loves, and they just make it so much fun and it's incredible. But then I have to go on and follow that. So they are definitely giving me a challenge, but they are incredible and they are loveliest guys as well. So definitely their set. But then also I wanted to mention, this was a first for me, so I went to High, and the High toilets, they are so much fun. Now I don't know the specific DJ that I saw that night, because they don't actually advertise the DJ playing, but it was just vibes. Like, everyone was dancing, there was none of this like influencer-y kind of vibe that's going on the dance floors at the moment. So definitely High toilets, if you are out there, one to check out. But up next, another guy I actually went to see for the first time, David Guetta. Again, it was a lot of fun, but this is his new one, Shine.

next question is, what's the track you are most loving playing this summer, and what track is getting the best crowd reaction from my sets? So, the track I've been most loving playing is a song called Kill Bill, and I played it the other night at Ministry in their brand new refurbished box, and out that sound system, that drop, wow, I mean, I was loving it, I was loving life. So that's definitely up there, but that's not one that I would probably play at Ibiza Rocks. It's more of a nightclub track. But in terms of what I've been playing at Rocks, this song that's actually in the background right now, it's called Man I Need. It's the Olivia Dean track, but it's such a cool remix of it, and everyone's being loving this one. I also have to say I'm loving this one as well. So definitely this one. And then there's a track later on in my show, so stay tuned for that. It's called Shut Up. Again, very groovy house track, which is really cool. But everyone seems to be loving it way more than I expected. So gonna get that on for you all very, very shortly. Stay locked in to Izzy Smith. You are here on Select for Our House.

have some important dates for the diary. So Select will be taking over Ministry of Sound on Saturday, the 29th of August. Also with a pre-party on a boat, which is pretty cool. So add this to the diary and you can head over to ministryofsound.com to grab your tickets and more information on the events. But there's huge lineups of DJs and of course, all the fellow selectors will be there. So definitely not one to miss. That's Saturday, the 29th of August at Ministry of Sound and Select Rewind Boat Party also on Saturday, the 29th of August. And yeah, add it to your diaries, guys. You are locked in to Izzy Smith. It is just coming up to 5 o'clock. Wow, time is flying. The next track, Nightfall's Dilby remix. Again, another one I've been loving playing recently. So let's get it on.

So another question now. It is, I've heard you DJs are all a bit wild. What do you pack into your riders? So, great question. I'm probably the most un-DJ DJ, as I love being behind the booth, and that's where I'm most comfortable, is mixing and performing and stuff. Like, I can play rooms in front of like hundreds of people and I'm all good. So I love being behind the booth, but in the crowds and stuff like that is just, it's not my scene. So I'm not actually a big party animal, which, yeah, is kind of ironic, right? But as well, I don't really drink alcohol, so my rider is actually pretty non-existent. But my dream rider, and to be honest, this is what I ask for at the moment when I'm over at Rocks. They do a really, really banging Frappuccino, and Frappuccino, right? So it's powdered coffee, which I didn't realize, but it's powdered coffee. I just thought, I actually don't know what I thought it was, but powdered coffee, ice, and then I have it with soy milk blended together, and like, legit, that is my stuff. Like, it's so good. So that's kind of my go-to drink right now, and yeah, honestly, that and some good tunes put me in the party mood. So that's the secret. But if you guys have any more questions, message in on 07427000944. You are locked into Izzy Smith. This is Our House.

little switch up there with the vibe. So these songs here, I wanted to end my show on a few tracks that I played this Saturday over at Ministry, as it was a very special one for me, as I got to open the brand new box, which has been refurbished, which was honestly incredible. And obviously it being such a historic room, like so many legends have played there, and like the sound system and everything is just incredible. And I love like performance DJing. I feel like it can really like give a show and like the atmosphere and everything. So it was so much fun, literally had a blast. So yeah, these tracks are from that set. So a little taster into what was played, but I will be putting the full set up over on my SoundCloud, which is also the same as my Instagram, which is izzysmithdj_official. So everything will be on the Instagram and then also on the SoundCloud. So head over to that to go check it out, and obviously all the Ibiza content as well. So next track, Tell It To My Heart, but the Level Up edit. And I'm telling you now, it's a level up. So let's get it on. You are locked in to Izzy Smith. This is the last power 20 minutes of Our House.

These are the last couple songs from me here today. Thank you so much for all locking in to my radio show. Honestly, it's been a blast. But if you guys are out in Ibiza over the next couple weeks, you can catch me over at Ibiza Rocks. I'm there on a Tuesday and a Saturday and sometimes a Friday. But if you head over to my socials, IzzySmithDJ_official, then I post wherever I'm going to be on there, because honestly, who knows where the wind is going to blow me at this point. So yeah, go check it out. Everything DJ and everything behind the scenes is all on there. But thank you so much once again. Had so much fun, and I will catch you guys next time. Same time on a Monday for our house. But let's get this track on for you. It is called Cry Just a Little, Just a Little, and it is an absolute tune.

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0: all day and into the night. That's Shuffle on Saturday the 22nd of August at Arcadia Bexley Heath. 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
2: 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We

It's your Monday. Time just gone, 6 minutes past six. My name is Simeon Riley. You're listening to the home of electronic music. Massive shouts out to Izzy Smith for the last few. Kicked off the show with music from Shanae. We've held in on to you as we move into the next record though. It's brand new from the guy who goes by the name of Omar Plus. Alright, turn me up, it's Simeon. It's pure euphoria.

Hint, hint, we need to catch that, don't we? Once again, record underneath us, Cavi G, with a record called Vibe. Simeon Riley right now at the controls. We're just bumping through Monday right now.

0: Can you believe it? We're cruising towards the end of July already. I like August. Because for me, it's the month of travelling abroad to play those sets. I got IB for coming up.
1: You know what I mean?
0: Got Croatia as well. Got Marbs. I cannot wait for Croatia though. Last year was something else. Quick story, right? I rocked up to main stage. And I was like, oh my gosh, do I need to step through that? It's Mudfest. I had the whitest of whitest Air Force on. The Air Force were like Bourbons after I walked to the stage. And if you don't know what a Bourbon is, it's kind of like a chocolate biscuit.
1: Because it seems like...
0: My Air Force was Bourboned off me.
1: I get ahead.
0: Right, the next record, brand new from Wilfie D, sent to me today. Big up, Wilfie.
1: I'm just going to let this one ride. You know what I mean?

Such a mover and shaker, this one. Brand new music. Right, you're locked to the home of electronic. It's your boy, Simi Riley, at the controls. Turn me up, let's go.

Message rated Simeon. What is this? I love this. Like I said, this one is brand new. It comes from the producer who goes by the name of Wilfie D. It's called Peas in a Pod. Keep your shouts coming in, I'll get your name heard. If you'd like to get a shout out, 07427 000944. Let me know how your Monday's been. Let me know what you got planned for the rest of the week, the weekend as well. All right, more hit records on the way. More brand new music for your ears.

working with me. Right, the next record, Cooking Live in the Mix and Blend, comes from Mike Dunn. And I'll tell you a little story, right? So I went to the gym this morning to meet the PT. And I've literally just got the email from the PT with a circuit training that he wants me to do. You know when I'm having second thoughts now? I'm having regrets.

0: Right, the next record is huge. It's called Funky. Yeah, you know? The home of electronic music. Like you're sitting right looking after
1: back,
0: you.
1: Back turn me up. 70s, you know? Something like my man James Brown would say.
2: Select.
1: Hey. Yeah, you know, God made me funky. And I'm just glad he made me that way.
2: Select Radio is our house.
1: You know what I'm saying? Soul brothers, soul sisters. Putting your fists in the air, saying yeah. Something on a real old school tip. Oh yeah. You know, all I can say is that I'm

All right, here's the instruction right now. I want you to grab your trainers and put them on. I also want you to grab some sunglasses. And I want you to turn up your radio right now. Because I'm going to take it there. You know when you woke up this morning and you realise it's Monday and the weekend's over? That kind of face you pulled. Yeah. Shall we do this? Records under

absolutely loved back in the day. You know when you get that fake ID? Sorry, Mom. It's true. I had fake ID. Yes, I know. But anyway. Point it out there. Disclaimer. Mom, you can't grab me anymore. But right. So, topic of discussion. There were a few clubs that I went to, like, for the first time. And both of them were actually in Southend in Essex.

Jamie as well. Hello to Jamie as well, great lot. Hello to Shelly. Message reads, it feels like summer right now. Message shouts out to you. Hope you're willing good. Record underneath us, Arela Free, Jem Cook on the vocals. With a record called Hold Me Closer. What a banger. The next record's from Nath Smalls. And the topic of discussion right now is, what clubs from back in the day do you reminisce about? That you used to go to that

Doesn't my mom realize now I live alone? You can't ground me anymore, Mumsy. You can't stop my allowance. You can't plug my PlayStation off. Or is it turn it off? Do you know what? I was having PTSD. She used to pull out. I must have been playing FIFA one time, right? And it was late at night. And I had football in the next morning, right? My mum came into my room, was like, Simeon, why is the PlayStation still on? And she only went and plugged it out mid-game. I was like, bro, are you okay?

running and plugging my PlayStation out. No warning, mate. Just rocked into the bedroom. He's like, Sim, go to sleep. You got football in the morning. Absolute liberty. Love it, though. Right, this record's called Absolute Scorcher. Cheeky banger for Monday. You're locked to the home of electronic music. We're called Select.

it correctly. Oh, that's us. I actually passed English literature. What are you saying? Straight A's out here, mate.

gosh, Eros in Enfield. Wow. We've actually lost some really good nightclubs, haven't we? It's a shame as well, because we've got, like, there's more people now.

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The event organizer was like, Simeon, we want you to come and play house music.

thing about August is, right, there's so many cool events, and I'm about to tell you about two that are taking place in one day. Wow. So let's rewind the boat party. So if you like your IB for anthems, you need to head down to the boat and get aboard. Abby T, Alexis Lloyd, Aruna, Del Lee, Joe Bonner, Mark Love and Mira, as well as Ruby, Saturday the 29th of August, 7 p.m. to 11 p.m. And the boat is boarding at Greenwich Pier. And guess what? Not just that,

Mira and Ruby will be supplying the anthems. And guess what? Tickets available now on Skiddle for only £25. Cheaper than jumping on an EasyJet to Ibiza, isn't it? Love a boat party. Especially when we host it as well. Have you been to a select party before? You know how we get down, right?

This is one of the biggest records right now. So uplifting. Welcome aboard to your Monday.

electronic sound right now. Message shout out to Anne Harrod. Look into my eyes with you. Alright, turn up the volume. You see me, Riley, looking after you, strapping tight, let's go.

to you since 6. I'll be back on your radio, not next week, the week after. So I dropped a brand new record near us to the start of the show. And it comes from a producer who goes by the name of Wilfie D. And I actually played the instrumental of the record. But you know, it's only right before I close the show that I introduce you to the vocal. The record is a big deal, actually. I reckon it's going to do well. Shout out to Wilfie D. Such a certified producer.

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2: Music, please.

Yeah, that's right. It is that time of week again. People, cats, dogs and babies. Me, Nevs Valentine, one half of the Power to Be No Gimmicks. More Vibes show. We bring you more music, more energy, more vibes. We go across the spectrum of goodness that is house music. Give you some new, some old, some you've never heard before. Giving that music, give you and your sound some good workout this Monday here across LONDON London here in the UK. Massive shout out to Simeon Riley for the last couple of hours. We're back in a fortnight's time. Out to the whole select family, out to you, the lovely locked on listener, no matter where you may be across the globe. Good morning, good afternoon, good evening, and or good night. Those on the social networking sites, whether that is X, whether that is Facebook, whether that's Instagram, following Nevs _ Valentine, and of course, No Gimmicks _ Official. Those in the DAB, London, Kent, Essex, Brighton, Norwich, Cambridge, Peterborough, and all over, wherever it is. It's time to roll. Let's turn up.

bring you this one. It's called Ollie from the release called Drift. Just in case you just joined us, you're locked on, locked in. Nev's Valentine. No gimmicks, more vibe show live on Select. We bring you more music, more energy, more vibes. 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

As always, massive shout out to Earth Mama, first son of Krypton. Out to Security Pete, out to Alex. Brooklyn, all the knowledge.

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0: music of the Congo. 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
1: 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And do remember, you got the bulk party beforehand, which is going to be the Rewind Ibiza anthems supplied by Abby T, Alexis Lloyd, Aruna, Daryl Lee, plus many more. That's going to be the Select Rewind bulk party on the same night as the party at Ministry of Sound. It's going to be a big one.

Like I said, finishing on this one. This one is called It's Called House. Up next, you've got Cabbage taking you through till 12 o'clock. Many thanks for your ears. Know you had many eargasms, body rocked your socks off. Do remember following all the socials, whether that is X, whether that is Facebook, whether that's Instagram, following Nevs _ Valentine, and of course, No Gimmicks _ Official. 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Until next time, people, bon voyage, drive a dirty, sayonara, hasta luego, ciao, bella, bye, in all languages I do not speak. Many thanks for your ears. Nev Valentine, No Gimmicks, More Vibe Show, signing out. Peace.

not the game that I go out there and die for and play every game like it's my last. It's not the game. We're talking about practice, man. I mean, how silly is that? And we're talking about practice.

by Parsec from 2019. Shout out to Martin, driving home from the coast, listening to the tunes, loving the vibes. Thanks for your message, man. 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
1: Welcome to Release Yourself with me, Roger Sanchez. Now, this week, we've got a guest mix from the newly re-established solo artist, Elias Barrientos. To get you warmed up, I've got my live set recorded at Brighton Beach House. Always fun to play down in Brighton. So let's get right into the mix.

Yourself with me, Roger Sanchez, and you're checking out my DJ set recorded live at Brighton Beach House. Now, Brighton Beach House is one of the Soho houses, and it's one of my favorite ones to play. It's literally right in front of the water on the beach, and the crowd was fantastic. I gotta say, you know, all the Soho House gigs that I play are always fun, but this one was special. The crowd was really well up for it, and the place was packed. All right, let's get right back to the mix.

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1: I'm Roger Sanchez. This is Release Yourself. Now, remember, a bit later on, we've got Ilias Barrientos stepping up for the Release Yourself guest mix. So make sure you stay tuned for that. But for right now, we've got my set recorded live at Brighton Beach House.